Cause music is my best friend. Once you tell her to water the flowers, I wanna to remember. Music is my best friend.

SK. Okay, I'm ready. I'm right where I'm meant to be. Your advice don't make sense to me. You weren't there when I needed you next to me. So now I gotta turn up.

If you had one shot or one opportunity to seize everything you ever wanted in one moment, would you capture it?